0: Kicking off today's Jolly Tunes, we heard UK band Billy J. Kramer and the Dakotas in 1963 with their big international hit 45 titled Bad to Me.
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0: Hello, Jolly Jim Stevens here with another 60 minutes of upbeat oldies from the 60s to the 80s and lots of fun stuff in between. 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
4: I don't think so.

0: Wow, what an amazing production that was. It was 1970 and the Temptations were giving it all they'd got on the Motown subsidiary label Gaudy, which was causing a ball of confusion for idiot DJs like me.
1: Isn't that awful?
2: Boy, are you a Dumbo.
3: Epic fail.
4: When I grow up, I want to be a DJ.
0: Well, you can't do both. It's the Happy Hour Dream Theme. Can you remember which syndicated TV show this theme tune introduced? I'll be revealing the answer when the music stops.

0: Well, today's dream theme was a syndicated show which ran for four seasons from 1963 to 1967, starring David Janssen as Dr. Richard Kimball, who's been wrongly convicted of his wife's murder. Ooh, and the title of the series was The Fugitive.
1: A QM production, starring David Janssen as Dr. Richard Kimball, an innocent victim of blind justice, falsely convicted for the murder of his wife.
0: I just said all that.
1: Reprieved by fate when a train wreck freed him en route to the death house. Freed him to hide in lonely desperation, to change his identity. Freed him to search for a one-armed man he saw leave the scene of the crime.
2: Ooh, scary.
3: Not

0: Debbie Harry and the Blondie Guys in 1980 with a massive hit for them with a bit of a reggae thing going on when the tide was high.
1: Uh-oh.
2: Get me out of here!
0: Coming up shortly, we'll be having today's baffling Beatles bit.

0: UK band Amen Corner with lead singer Andy Fairweather Lowe in 1969, who was waiting to welcome his girlfriend at the station so that he could say, "Hello, Susie."
1: Hello, cheeky face!
2: Oh, no, no, no, no!
0: It's the Happy Hour Baffling Beatles bit. Stand by for a quick snatch from a Beatles song. See if you can work out which one, and I'll be giving you the answer and playing the whole song for you after the next record. Here we go.
1: What?
0: I know, this is a really tricky one, isn't it?
1: Yeah!
0: Let's hear that again, shall we?
3: Sir! Yes, sir!
4: No, that's not gonna do it.

0: Cat Stevens, as he was known back in 1974, when he had that final big international hit about being on his own again on another Saturday night.
1: Oh, well, that's okay.
2: Yeah, if you say so.
0: Okay, how did you get on with today's baffling Beatles bit, which went like this?
1: I've got it!
0: Oh, well, I hope it's not catching. Today's baffling Beatles bit was a track taken from the Fab Four's Rubber Soul album in 1965, with John doing the lead vocals, and its title was Run For Your Life. And it's coming up next.
1: Yippee!

0: our baffling Beatles bit from 1965 when they were telling us to run for your life.
1: Okay, bye.
0: Coming up after the next song, we'll be having today's Connections Conundrum.
2: Awesome.

0: American band Dr. Hook in 1980 when they had a top five hit in many countries with that song about sexy eyes.
1: Ooh la la!
2: Are you talking to me?
3: No, no, no!
0: It's the Happy Hour Connections Conundrum. You're about to hear two songs back to back, but can you work out the missing link between them? The answer will follow the music.
4: Number one.

0: Well, I think I'd have been stuck on today's Connections conundrum myself. We started with Go Now in 1964, sung by the Moody Blues, and that was followed by the Blue Magoos in 1966, who were singing We Ain't Got Nothing Yet. So, of course, the connection was the word blue in both their names, Moody Blues and Blue Magoos, and they rhymed too. Coming up after the next track is John Holman's Rare Record Revival.
1: He's the only one I've got any time for.

0: Yeah, the inspired pairing of Mick Jagger and David Bowie in 1985 to help raise money for the Live Aid Famine Relief Charity when they updated the original Martha Reeves and the Vandellas hit Dancing in the Street.
1: Isn't that nice?
0: It's time now for an upbeat song that you wouldn't normally get to hear on the radio. It might be a flip side or an album track, or just one that didn't make it into the charts. Our thanks as always to John Holman for today's Happy Hour Rare Record Revival.

0: excellent, the amazingly talented Blue Mink, with the brilliant Madeline Bell on lead vocals singing Stop Us. It was composed by the Rogers Cook and Greenway, and the track was recorded at the Barry Morgan Studios in North London. It was released on their final album together, which was titled Fruity, on the EMI record label back in 1974.
1: Could I see you in my office after the show?
0: I only giggled. And our thanks again as always to John Holman for providing the music on today's Rare Record Revival.

0: The Beach Boys with that big worldwide hit for them in 1966, except in the UK, strangely. Wouldn't it be nice if it had been a British hit as well? Do you see what I did there?
1: You are one pathetic loser.

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1: I don't know.
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0: Originally a UK number 6 hit for Jackie Wilson in 1957, Reep Petit was also a UK Christmas number 1 for him when it was re-released in 1986.
1: Ho, ho, ho!
2: Yeah, shut up!
0: And I think we've just about got time to squeeze one more in before our finale song.
1: Perfect!

0: the Statler brothers in 1966 who were counting flowers on the wall.
1: One, two, three.
2: Now there's a talent.
0: This has been Jolly Jim Stevens' Happy Hour Show. I hope you'll be able to join us again next time for lots more fun and upbeat oldies. Until then, thanks for listening, look after yourselves and bye-bye. And now it's the Happy Hour Show Fabulous Finale.

0: And we're shutting down today's Happy Hour show with a finale song coming to you from the multinational funk band Heatwave and their 1978 follow-up to Boogie Nights when they were travelling on the Groove Line.
1: Oh, groovy, baby.
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1: 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That's my electrician's number. 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

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I'm looking at my girlfriend, she just passed out on the floor. I've seen so many things I ain't never seen before.

Take 40 of the most popular records in Britain today, add a dash of the promising newcomers, a sprinkling of golden oldies, mix it up with a top personality DJ, shove it through a 75,000-watt transmitter, and you've got...

0: Oh, there's an electrician. Just what I want. What's their number? 01227 39. Oh, missed it.
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do not prefer the original version of Do I Diddy Diddy by the American group called The Exciters and Fat Stumbler's Lazy Lady. But in the old summertime cold tonight, you know what it's like. You sit well back from your radio, you shouldn't catch it. But you know what it's like. Itchy throat, watery eyes. I'll get Hughie Smith to tell you all about it. Well, there's a good idea. Sing me the song.

Seeger at his rocking best, some old-time rock and roll. And Huey Smith and the Clowns before that, Rocking Pneumonia and the Boogie Woogie Flu. What a great song. Part one, there's actually a part two, but we're not going to play that one tonight. Welcome to Rock and Roll Saturday, if you have just tuned in. 2 hours of classic rock and roll. And here's one from 1962 from the Jarmels. Quite a bit of

this was summer, right? Jan and Dean, it was a B-side of the first Surf City. Remember Surf City from the early 60s? Well, that's the B-side. It's called She's My Summer Girl. Before that, we had a track from Buddy Holly from an album issued by MCA Records back in 1980, a compilation of songs called Rock On With Buddy and a song called Rock Around With Ollie V. I thought we might keep the album out, maybe play another one, possibly even two tracks from that. And right at the beginning of that trio of rock and roll goodies, the Jarmels, a little piece of soap.

4 seconds of great rock and roll by a group called The Videos and a song from 1958 called Trickle Trickle. Thanks to Richard Ford for suggesting that. That is an absolutely excellent song. One which I have played, I think, probably for you before on the programme. Happy to play it again. Before that, Little Richard by the Light of the Silvery Moon started off that trio of rock and roll goodies with Lord Rockham's 11, also from 1958, and the song called Hootsmon. Now then, something from Brenda Lee.

definitely, of course. That's all you got to do. Interesting little extended bit in the middle. No idea what the system did then. No idea how to fix it if it does it again. Hopefully it won't. The original Little Miss Dynamite, of course, from an album called What Great Songs You Sang, Miss Dynamite. That's all you got to do. Here's an interesting one from a guy called Little Millet and his Creoles.

interesting story around surrounding that one. Little Millet and his Creoles, Rich Woman. I was down in London a few years ago to see JD McPherson in a one-off concert in the 100 Club. Met a DJ doing a warm-up before he came on. French DJ, excellent stuff. Great pile of original 45s, of which that one was one. So I had a chat with him, found out what it was, thought, definitely got to play that one. So I've played it a couple of times since then. Little Millet, as I say. This is Jackie Wilson. Bit of solo through rock and roll.

so many great songs, didn't she? Jackie DeShannon. I think that's my favourite one of it. Her favourite songs. The one, of course, which the Searchers thought was a pretty good song too, and recorded Needles and Pins, Jackie DeShannon. And Jackie Wilson before that, from an album called Higher and Higher, and the song called I Get the Sweetest Feeling.

It is, and Charlie Fox. La-di-da, I love you. What a great song. If you were singing a different song along to that one, so was I, but I think that one came first. As I say, brother and sister, Inez and Charlie Fox, La-di-da, I love you. And before that, Jackie DeShannon, Needles and Pins, and some Neil Sedaka now.

something so unique about these New Orleans recordings. That's a guy called Raymond Lewis from an album called The Soul of New Orleans, Volume 2. And the song called I'm Gonna Put Some Hurt on You. The album was called It Will Stand. Raymond Lewis, as I say. One before that, Neil Sedaka, Breaking Up Is Hard to Do. Now and then, a double play from Elvis Presley.

0: Alexa stood up.
1: Double helping of Mr. Presley there. Little sister from Elvis Presley. And before that was, of course, Elvis Presley again. And the song called Good Luck Charm. Slowing it down a bit.
2: I love...

What a beautiful song, isn't it? 1957, that came out, the song called I Love How You Love Me. Fabulous stuff. Getting some good suggestions of songs from various people. We're sort of searching through the vaults to see what you can find them all. Right now, though, we've got Sarah Vaughan.

0: Second track taken from a 20-track album that came out back in 1980 from MCE called Rock On With Buddy. Great compilation of songs from Buddy Holly. And the one called I'm Looking For Someone To Love. Before that it was Sarah Vaughan and Broken Hearted Melody. Now then, a couple of songs to go up to the top of the hour. Let's have this one from Jerry Lee Lewis.
1: I got a woman, I mean as she can be. Yeah, I got a woman, I mean as she can be. Sometimes I think she's almost as mean as me. 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Everything I do, well, I sure do it good. 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

0: case of taking us up to the top of the hour, as crashing all the way through the top of the hour, complete with the cavalry there. Brilliant stuff. The Piltdown Man. 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
1: And now, ladies and gentlemen, another hour of fabulous flashbacks.
0: 1 hour down and 1 hour still to go.

Rock and Roll Saturday, like the good times roll. And Shirley and Lee back in 1960 confirming that would be the case, let the good times roll. Starting at the top of the hour with, of course, Chuck Berry and Johnny Be Good, his best known song. Rock and Roll Saturday, welcome to hour number two. It's 2 hours of rock and roll each and every week. And here come the Who. I don't

0: I'd love to rock. How about you?
1: Two of my favourite voices combining on one single. Dinah Washington and Rook Benson, of course. The rock. He always went down when he, very well when he came to Glasgow. Yeah. Oh, yeah. Rook Benson, Dinah Washington, and A Rocking Good Way, and The Who before that, and the kids are all light. Saying hi to Gary Livesey, nice to hear from you. You've actually asked for the two Beatles tracks, which I don't have with me in the studio tonight, which is not good. I know, I'll see if I can find one of them for next week. But right now, though, how about the one I have got in the studio, which I thought would do rather nicely. Let's have the Beatles and their version of a song written by Larry Williams. It's called Dizzy Miss Lizzie.

The Beatles before that, and a song written by Larry Williams called Dizzy Miss Lizzie. And then I thought we'd play a track by Larry Williams, the man who wrote it, and his version of the song called Slow Down. Rock and Roll Saturday, well into the second hour now, getting some good suggestions for songs. Not going to be able to get them all tonight, mainly because I haven't got half the songs that are being suggested. But never mind, if I haven't got them here, I will try and find them for next week. Right now, let's have some Slim Harpo.

Must be one of my all-time favourite 45s. Dion, of course, must have about half a dozen copies of that one on 45s and on albums too. The one called Run Around Sue, that particular version is taken from the film called The Wanderers, if you remember that one. Who did we have before that? Larry Williams? We had Slim Harpo and a song called Got Love If You Want It. Saying hi to one or two people coming in. Nice to see so many people coming in on Facebook page. To Marion Murietti. Have I pronounced that correctly? Murietta. I think that's correct. I'm not quite sure where you are. I think you're probably in the USA. If you are, let me know. It'd be nice to know where you are. Got a few listeners over there and all over the world as well. It's good to have listeners all over the world. Rock and Roll Saturday. Let's have something from Skeeter Davis.

Doris Troy from an album called The Doris Troy Anthology. I'll do anything he wants me to do. One of two songs I was considering playing. I thought, which one will I play? The answer is, we're going to play both.

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That's probably my favourite song from Doris Troy. What you going to do about it? And so short it is too. Tell me, baby. 1 minute and 46 seconds long is the answer. Changing the tempo slightly, this is Neil Diamond.

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Shirelles, of course. What a sweet thing that was. Neil Diamond. And a song taken from a CD called Cliff. Heard them here first. I actually heard it first on the old Radio Scotland ship back in 1966. The song called I'll Come Running. Lovely song too. Sing hi to Tommy and Sarah. I'll get it up on the screen here. We share one screen for various jobs, you see. Anyway, Tommy and Sarah got in touch at the beginning of the programme. 1621, they got in touch with 1821, they got in touch with the programme. You're 21 minutes late and starting. Never mind, I'll let you off. You see, we've just had visitors this afternoon. Our daughter Maureen's two friends, Kevin and Lauren. We're over here for the Fringe in Edinburgh, all the way from LA. That'll be Largs. No, it isn't. I think it's probably Los Angeles. And you see, you're now savouring the delights of Cumbernauld after their visit to Stirling Castle. Quite an adventure going around Scotland very quickly. Anyway, they're very nice ambassadors from the States, and our suggestion tonight also comes from the States for Kevin and Lauren, and also Tommy and Sarah. You suggested Roy Orbison and one called The Crowd. I go.

playing some very relaxed songs from the rock and roll era tonight. Roy Orbison, The Crowd, suggested by Tommy and Sarah for Kevin and Lauren from Los Angeles. And interestingly enough, it's nice to hear from Marion Morietta saying I'm in Lakewood, California. So there we are, we're definitely monopolising the airwaves in that part of the world today. Good to have you company. Who did we play? We played Roy Orbison, The Crowd, The Beach Boys, and I thought it'd be nice to play that one following The Crowd. The song called The Warmth of the Sun, and then we had Eddie Cochran, Three Steps to Heaven.

John and Phil, the Everly Brothers. And the song which I always think of is WB1, the very first Warner Brothers single issued in the UK back in 1960. Warner Brothers 1, Kathy's Clown. Now then, haven't had any Phil Spector so far. Let's have this track from Darling Love.

There's one I haven't played for ages. The Sunny Trills and the Checkmates and Black Pearl. Before that, Darling Love and Zippity Doodah. And how are we doing? Losing track of where we are. Everly Brothers before that. Kathy Spann, I've already said that, haven't I? Final track from Buddy Holly.

That's what we've been doing for the last couple of hours, having a little party in the studio here. Oh. Sam Cooke having a party. Thoroughly enjoying myself. Going to finish off with something slightly different tonight. I thought, well, since we've got lots of listeners from the west coast of America tonight, that's rather nice. Route 66, Nelson Riddle. I used to watch this on TV when it was on. Was it George Shakiris? Anyway, that's it from Rock and Roll Saturday. Back next Saturday night. Same sort of mix, probably. Hope you can join me then. Have a great week. Check out the Facebook page, which is Rock and Roll Saturday. Rock apostrophe N, apostrophe Roll Saturday. You can email the programme at Rock and Roll Saturday, all one word, rockandrollsaturday@gmail.com. I'll see you next week.

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1: And a very good morning from the south coast of England. We've got sun back down here. We had rain yesterday, but sun today. Hope I find you well. Thanks very much to Mike Marwick for the last couple of hours. He'll be back same time next week. Is it possible to give someone a cold down a microphone? Because I think I've got his. It's that time of year, isn't it? Right, 2 hours of music from the 1960s, and we will start this week with Dave D and the Dozies after this.
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0: D&D and the Dozies, and Hard to Love You.
1: They covered the Beatles. Maybe they should have known better.
0: Yes, something a bit off the wall now. This is Giessen's Mahogany Minstrels.

0: something different on your dial indeed. Geesin's Mahogany Minstrels there, and their version of Lady Madonna. This is today's version of a Back to Front. Who is this? What's the hit song called? Ah, that rings a bell. Well, not literally. Think you know?
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0: Good morning to Annika over in the Netherlands, who said last night she watched on the TV the Everly Brothers reunion show from 1983 in the Royal Albert Hall. A perfect show with all their big hits. So could she hear Walk Right Back?

Paul Jones and a song that he wrote. I'm not even sure he released it as a single, because Helen Shapiro did. That was called She Needs Company. Well done on the quiz. Already Bruce in Oregon's got the right answer. So is Tony, Brian in Derbyshire, David and Trina, Stuart in Cornwall, Annika in the Netherlands, and Dave in Bristol have all got the right answer. Not Chicago, though. A lady now who had a lot of bad luck in the 1960s with her record releases, did two or three originals of songs that were successfully covered by other artists, and for a variety of reasons, a postal strike, her record company went bust. Her product, shall we say, never got to the stores for people to buy it. So it was very sad in that respect for Evie Sands, although last time I checked she was still going strong and pulling people into her evening's entertainment. She did have a hit, though, in the late 1960s in America with a cover of a Trog song.

0: Amy Sands and her hit American version of Any Way That You Want Me.
1: Oh, a plumber's van. Ah, just what I need. What's the number? 01273 84. Ah, oh, missed it.
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8: Hello, it's Frank Wiskin here. I just thought I'd pop in pretty quick and invite you all to my show on Sunday. 12 till 3pm on a Sunday afternoon here on Big L1, you will find me bringing you 3 hours of cracker music from the 50s through to the 80s. Plus, we throw in two or three quizzes like, oh, what have we got? Guess the Mess, the Daily Dozen Trivia Quiz, and the Reverse Revenge. So there's always lots going on between 12 and 3 here on a Sunday on Big L1, so why don't you join me? And don't forget to bring your requests and dedications with you. I'll see you then. Take care.
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10: When Lady Penelope swoons, her bosoms pop out like balloons. Her butler stands by with a gleam in his eye and pops them back in with warm spoons.
11: What have we got you in here for then? Something nasty?
12: No, not really. Just a pain in the back.
11: Last bloke in that bed had the same thing.
12: Did he?
11: Right up to the end.
12: Oh, that's cheering. I say one thing for them, it's a nice warm bed.
11: Should be. They only took him out half an hour ago.
13: Well, I've got a baby crazy for me.

0: Clarabella, that's a song that was covered by a few bands in Liverpool. I think King Size Taylor and the Dominoes did that. The Beatles at the BBC with Clarabella. I don't know where I got to on these scores. David and Trina have the right answer. Brian in Derbyshire, Stuart in Cornwall, Annika, Dave in Bristol, Patricia in Munich, Hugo in Belgium, Julie in Colchester, where the weather's better than it was yesterday. Mick in Nebworth, he's got the right answer. Clues, name of the group, a whole lot of money. Yes, a term that's given to a whole lot of money. And the song title suggests that she's not the only one who's got problems.
1: What is a B-side?
2: Well, you see, it's the other side of the record, the one no one ever plays. You know that one?
0: Both Sides of a Searcher's Hit. I think it was 1966, this was. This B-side was called Too Many Miles.

Searchers, 1966, I think that was. Take Me for What I'm Worth, written by P.F. Sloan of Eve of Destruction fame. And Too Many Miles was on the other side of that. That's the Back to Front on the go at the moment. Who is that? What's the hit song called? And for Patricia in Munich, we're staying in Liverpool with the Beatles.

0: from the Beatles For Sale album. That's Beatles and Every Little Thing, a song that I think was covered by Yes on their first album. You won't be surprised to know it's very different to that version. Well done on the quiz to Mike in Dawlish and to Anita in Epsom, who have both got the right answer.
1: Apparently this is the original version of a British hit.

Frankie Valli and The Sun Ain't Gonna Shine Anymore, of course, covered successfully by the Walker Sisters in about 1965. Now, Eel Pie Island in London, and The Who.

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1: Gary Jackson at breakfast.
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6: Hello, and how did you find yourself this morning?

0: yeah. I know what I'd do if there was a 2-minute nuclear attack warning. I'd make love to the wife.
1: Twice.
2: So you've got a one-track mind, you have. You're just like your bird. He's got sex on the brain.
3: I know he has. I just wish he'd loan it now and again. I'll tell you something now. He's never performed since he was taken prisoner in Wadi and Mirza Matroub.

0: the Ronettes, of course, and the Phil Spector sound of Baby I Love You. Well done to our very own Cookie, who's got the right answer to this. And he'll be live and lively tomorrow afternoon. Yeah, it is tomorrow afternoon, isn't it? Yeah, it's 2 till 4. That's a Monday.
1: Now follow that. An original of a song, then a different tune by an artist that covered it.
0: Probably in the vinyl vault, as it's a bank holiday tomorrow, so everything he plays will be vinyl. Some of the songs will be shorter, because, you know, they might jump or something like that, but that's vinyl for you. Follow that today. Small Faces follow that. So here's the original version of a song they did on their first album by Muddy Waters.

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You make me feel so good. 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She's so nice.

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0: Muddy Waters and You Need Love, which was covered by the Small Faces on their first album, and also Led Zeppelin. You probably recognised Led Zeppelin used bits of it for Whole Lotta Love that they released in 69, followed by the Small Faces and the B-side to Ichiku Park, a song called I'm Only Dreaming.
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0: thump. Yeah, Dave Clark 5, Any Way You Want It, from 64, 65, one of the two. Well, we've got to do the answers to the slip disc now, and well done's adieu to Bruce, Tony, Brian, David and Trina, Stuart, Annika, Dave, Patricia, Hugo, Julie, Mick, Mike, Anita, and our very own Cookie as well.
1: I think you've all done very well.
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1: Carry on, everybody.
3: So that's the song, Back to Front. Here it is, the right way round.
0: It was the Fortunes, of course, and You've Got Your Troubles.

0: The Fortunes, and You've Got Your Troubles, slip disc competition in hour two, but as usual, at this point in proceedings...
1: Let's go back to your childhood.
2: Hello, children childhood. Everywhere. This is Uncle Mac speaking. Here are some singing games made at our gramophone studio party to help you at your party.

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0: Elton Hayes, that was, and The Owl and the Pussycat. Now we're going to hear from Donovan.
1: Get that finger out of your ear. 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

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I think that might have been one of his B-sides in the 1960s. Now, Dave in Bristol's come through with a few good suggestions from 1967, and he said, please give any of these Runcibles a spin. I tell you, there was more euphemism in that Owl and the Pussycat song than you can shake a stick at. Here are the Creation.

0: The Creation for Dave in Bristol and Through My Eyes. Now, this is the slip disc competition for today. Who is this? What's the song called? Oh, yes, it's that one, isn't it?
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1: Now, you listen here. He's not the Messiah. He's a

Two American bands that you might not hear very often in this country. The Sunshine Company were first with a song called Happy, followed by the Tiffany System and their version of the much covered Let's Get Together. Who is that? What's the hit song called? Not the Hollies, not Dave D, but Mick in Nebworth knows, so does Stuart in Cornwall, Dave in Bristol, and Mike in Dawlish. They all know. Now, Mike in Dawlish said, could I play Unit 4 Plus 2 and Baby Don't Change Your Mind? I don't have anything with that title by Unit 4 Plus 2. I do have Baby Never Say Goodbye, though.

0: Unit 4 Plus 2. And that's got to be the follow-up to Concrete and Clay, I would have thought. Baby, Never Say Goodbye.
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8: 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I was pissing by the door.
9: I went down the form and I stand in the guest house down there and I ring the woman. I said, where's your guest house? She said, it's about a stone's throw from the beach. I said, how will I recognise it? She said, all windows are broken.
10: One, two...

0: Buddy Holly and the Crickets, of course, and it doesn't matter anymore. Well done to our very own Cookie and to Tony in Northampton, who have both got the right answer to this. The question is, who is that? What's the song called?
1: Put your beer down and give us a clue.
0: It's, the singer had a lot of hits in the late 50s and early 60s. This was 1962, this one. His surname is the same as an outdoor man, a trapper, you might describe him, and called Daniel. Also, the name of a singer in the 1970s, was it Daddy Don't You Walk So Fast? The song title, Fast Mexican.
1: It's time for three before the Beatles, whoever they were.

Three songs in the British chart today in 1961. The Everly Sisters with Temptation, Rick Nelson, Hello Mary Lou, and Adam Faith, and a song called Don't You Know It. Well done's on the quiz now. Now, where do we get to? Anita in Epsom. Tony's got it right. So has Bruce. Brian in Derbyshire. Patricia in Munich. Herman in Munich. Serge and Boy have got it right. David and Trina. And Annika's got it right in the Netherlands as well. And for Serge and Boy, this is the First Lady of Motown, Mary Wells.

0: Mary Wells and You Beat Me to the Punch, a song covered by Tony Jackson and the Vibrations after Tony Jackson had left the Searchers, but he didn't have a hit with it in the UK either. We're celebrating a birthday, well, see, yesterday we were celebrating a birthday by one of the great British session musicians of the 60s and beyond, Clem Cattini, a famous session drummer, was 89 yesterday. And we're going to celebrate that by playing a song that features his drumming after this.
1: Every week since the 1990s, it's the original My Generation.

Love Affair, An Everlasting Love. I once interviewed Glenn Cattini and asked him about that that session, and he couldn't remember anything about it at all. He said he did about six sessions a day, and he was in and out in 20 minutes. And he played on so many songs that became pop history in this country. Of course, also a drummer in the Tornadoes.

the wonderfully named Elmer Gantry's Velvet Opera from 1967 and a song called Flames. Now we're going into the Big L Fab 500 with a cover version of an early Bee Gees song by Johnny Young and Company.

0: Johnny Young and Company there, and Craig Finton Kirk. Herman's come through to say Bobby Graham was a good session drummer as well. Yeah, there were a number of them. I mean, guitarists. Don't get me started on guitarists.
1: Here are this week's vintage tunes. God Save the King. King. King. King. King. King.

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We started off with the Titans and their version of Don't You Just Know It, which I think was a hit for Huey Piano Smith and the Clowns, followed by Bo Diddley from 1955. And, well, Bo Diddley. Now, for Hugo in Belgium...

0: Gary Jackson has the sexiest voice on radio. The Earth's flat, and yesterday I saw a dodo.
1: Just humor him. He won't be here long.

The Hollies, who have recently announced their retirement from touring, and a song called Look Through Any Window. To take us up to the answer to the quiz, this is The Foundations. And any old time you're lonely and sad.

0: The Foundations and Any Old Time You're Lonely and Sad. Thanks very much for keeping me company. Carball Cutout follows at 10. Carball Cutout will be here this time next week because I'm having a week's holiday. But I'll be back in a fortnight with another live My Generation. Well done to Mick, Stuart, Dave, Mike, Cookie, Tony in Northampton, Anita, Tony in Harrow, Bruce, Brian, Patricia, Herman, Serge and Boy, David and Trina, and Annika in the Netherlands.
1: I think you've all done very well.
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0: Pat Boone and Speedy Gonzalez.
4: It was a moonlit night in old Mexico. I walked alone between some old adobe haciendas. Suddenly, I heard the plaintive cry of a young Mexican girl.

That's Hothouse Flowers. And Jerry Fairley from Hothouse Flowers, celebrating a birthday, born in 1963. They scored the 1988 88.

Jump up and down, do anything that you wanna do.

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0: Oh, there's an electrician. Just what I want. What's their number? 01227 39. Oh, missed it.
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1: Strawberry Fair, Anthony Newley. Well, it's just great songs on a Sunday. If you just joined me, a very good afternoon. Welcome along. Bank holiday Sunday, bank holiday Monday tomorrow. We're off to a theme park tomorrow. Last outing of the summer holidays, off to Pleasurewood Hills in Lowestoft. 3:10 the time, sniffing the tears, driver's seat on the way.

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0: There's an electrician, just what I want. 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
1: I didn't realise that was the long version. 8 minutes of Stevie Wonder's Do I Do here on the Big L, 12-inch version. Oh, well. Anyway, the computer chooses the music here on Big L International. And, you know, we played Bobby Rydell earlier on. Okay. Rydell was spent with one L. And Bobby Rydell's come up again because it's spelt with two L's. But, do you know, I haven't played Bobby Rydell songs in such a long time, I thought I'd leave it in.

Olivia Newton-John, Take Me Home Country Roads. I was doing a disco last night, played Take Me Home Country Roads, but the Hermes House Band version. National Beach Day today is Cabernet Sauvignon Day, Whale Shark Day. Okay, whale shark. What's a whale shark? I've no idea.

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Songs with Louis Louis. Welcome to part two of Just Great Songs on a Sunday here on Big L International. Just 8 minutes after four. Good afternoon. OJ's on the way with Backstabbers.

That's the OJs with Backstabbers. It's Big Ed International part two of the show, just got 11 minutes after 4 o'clock. I was working all day yesterday and we had some awful weather. We had the gazebos up, but you know, it was windy and the rain was coming in from the side, so it wasn't a pleasant... Everybody still had a bit of fun, but you know, on our crazy golf, but it wasn't the nicest of days. I felt sorry for the bride and the groom, actually, you know, considering the summer we've had, you know, and that was their day yesterday. It's the Stylistics.

0: Oh, there's an electrician. Just what I want. What's the number? 01227 39.
1: Ah!
0: Missed it.
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Gladys Knight and the Pips, So Sad the Song. Some celebrity birthdays today. Mickey Moody, guitarist, former member of Juicy Lucy and more famously, of course, Whitesnake, 76 today. Dana is 76 today as well. She won the 1970 Eurovision Song Contest with All Kinds of Everything. She's from Islington. Keith McKenzie is 65 today. He's the co-founder of The Shaman. Ebenezer Good was the number one single for them. Paul Oakenfold, the record producer and trance DJ, is 63 today. Before he used his full name, Paul Oakenfold, on his earlier stuff, he was just known as Oakenfold. Peter Cunnaff, 60 today. He was the lead singer of the band D-Ream. Things Can Only Get Better. He's from Londonderry in Northern Ireland. Cameron Diaz, the actress, is 54 today. There we go, some celebrity birthdays. It's the Beatles. You Won't See Me.

0: Elton John, the bitch is back. 1993 on this day, the Eiffel Tower received its 150 millionth visitor. The lucky person was a 33-year-old policewoman, Jacqueline Martinez, and to her surprise, she was greeted by an orchestra, showered with gifts, and drove away with a brand new car. Why didn't I go and visit in that year and just kind of count?
1: He gives us one more to do. In that case, we got to... we got to do our alma mater. 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

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You got a right, baby. 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

That's the Turtles here on the Big L with Eleanor. Welcome to the final part of Just Great Songs on a bank holiday Sunday here on Big L International. Just coming to 8 minutes after 5. Nice to have your company today. Bread on the way with Diary.

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0: Oh, there's an electrician. Just what I want. What's the number? 01227 39. Ah! Missed it.
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Isley's here on Big L, Whispers Getting Louder. What else was happening on this day? 1996, former heavyweight boxing champion Frank Bruno announced his retirement. He should have retired after he fought Mike Tyson. 2017, the late author Terry Pratchett's unfinished novels were destroyed by a steamroller, as it was his last dying wish. Pratchett passed away in age 66 in 2015 after a battle with Alzheimer's. What a way to go, destroy all your work by steamroller.

0: Put a smile on your face. 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Don't worry. It will soon pass, whatever it is. 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
1: Bobby McFerrin, Don't Worry, Be Happy, 2014. Kate Bush followed her stage comeback by becoming the first woman to have 8 albums in the UK charts at the same time. 2 of the singer's albums are in the top 10 and 8 overall in the top 40. Yeah, absolutely massive that was, wasn't it, when she announced that little tour.

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0: 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The ring of fire, the ring of fire, the ring of fire.
1: Johnny Cash, Ring of Fire. Do you want some toast?
2: Morning, all. I'd like to tell you about when I was a young boy. I must have been 3 or 4 months old at the time. I didn't really know what I wanted, and if I did, I wouldn't have been able to tell anybody because all I could do was gurgle. So I sat there in my high chair, thinking one day, looking at me tray and thinking, what I'd give for a meal on there. So I started looking around to see what I could have. I was rubbing my eggy soldier in my head, trying to think. And I looked in the corner, and there's a little bread bin with its mouth open, just staring at me like. And then I looked in, and I saw bread. I thought, oh yeah, I'll have toast. A little piece of toast. Well, then I started getting older. I hated this, I hated that. Expensive steak was ludicrous, and cafes couldn't cater for the finer things in life. The upper crust was not for me. I could tell that. So I'd go back home, switch your kitchen light on, put the grill on, slip a slice under, and have toast. A little piece of toast. Because there's so much to choose from. There's brown bread, white bread, all sorts of wholemeal bread. It comes in funny packages with writing on the side. But it doesn't matter which one you have, because when you cut the crust off, have it with marmalade or butter, cheese, tomatoes, beans, banana, or chocolate. If you're strange, it doesn't really matter. Oh no, it all goes with toast. Just toast. I'm going to think about it some.

0: Well, I go down the supermarket with me basket in me hand. I'm walking from one counter to another trying to find the bread store, but I can't find it anywhere. And then I bump into a mother with a baby in a basket, and she says,
1: oh, look, you start him off again. I'll come down with a little bit of peace and quiet to get some bread to go home to make toast. Just toast. 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
0: Yeah, but I don't half like toast. 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

0: 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It's no good.
1: Hey, listen, I'm getting a bit brand off standing here.
0: Me too.
1: Should we go and have some toast?
0: It's a good idea.
1: Why not?
0: Okay.
1: I've got the grill on.
0: Nice. Got any brown bread?
1: Yeah.
0: I've got wholemeal bread.
1: Wheatmeal bread.

Street Band with Toast, that's it from me. I shall be back in the morning at 7 o'clock here on Big L. Have a great Sunday evening. Have a great bank holiday Monday tomorrow.

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1: Are you sitting comfortably?
2: Oh, yes.
1: Then we'll begin.

0: That was Pickety Witch on the Big L. So 1970 then, and before we have the charts, here's a novelty record from that year.
1: That's right, I'm shouting blue, cause I can't do that boogaloo. I'm lost, can't do my thing, that's why I say, give me that day.

So we're going back through the time tunnel to 1970, the Enemy charts, from the 5th of September 1970. And in the UK, on TV, we had a new TV show called The Goodies, and also a kids programme called Rupert. Here's the TV theme from that. This is featuring Jackie Lee. She also sang White Horses.

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So the rundown of the charts today, then at number 10, Natural Sinner from Fairweather, Make It With You from Bread, at number 8, Love Is Life from Hot Chocolate, and coming up next on the Big L in 1970, the year that the FA Cup was drawn and Chelsea won the replay 2-1 with a goal from David Webb. At number 7, this is Chicago, also played the Isle of Wight Festival that year.

So 1970 in the UK, films released included one of my all-time favourites, The Railway Children. Daddy, it's my daddy. Always brings a tear to the eye. And Soon the Darkness was a classic from Brian Clemens. Two young ladies cycling across France, a murder mystery. Carry On Loving, Carry On Up the Jungle, all from 1970. And this is Marmalade.

choking from the smell of stale perfume. And that cigarette you're smoking, buckskin.

Mama told me not to come, Three Dog Night. And then number two, Elvis.

So the rundown then of the New Musical Express charts from 5th of September 1970 at number 10, Natural Sinner, Fairweather. Make It With You from Bread at number 9, and number 8, Love Is Life from Hot Chocolate. 7, 25 or 6 to 4, Chicago, Hot Legs with Neanderthal Man at 6. Number 5, Rainbow, Marmalade. At 4, Give Me Just a Little More Time from the Chairman of the Board. Mama Told Me Not to Come, Three Dog Night at number 3. At number 2, Elvis, The Wonder of You. And at number 1, this is Smokey Robinson and Tears of a Clown. See you after the break.

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1: A brand new single by Chaka Khan is called Chakzilla. This week's Road Roller on the Big Al.

Welcome to the second hour of the show. I'm Keith Mardell here on The Big Al. I'm kicked off with She Needs Love from Wayne Fontana on the Fontana label. And then Sandy Shaw, Always Something There to Remind Me. And during this hour, we'll be having the Forgotten Jukebox. We'll be dusting it down, firing it up and seeing what's in store. We've got two more number 11s. Didn't quite crack the top 10. They peaked at number 11 and stayed there. And we've also got two more songs written by Les Van Dyke. You'll know the name, or maybe you won't, but you'll know the songs. And a lyric competition as well. I'll give you some lyrics and see if you know what song that is and who sung it. Meanwhile, this is Lee Dorsey.

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1: Biggest sound around, Big L.
0: Now on the Big L, I'm dusting down and firing up the Forgotten Jukebox. A couple of songs you may or may not recall from the dim and distant past. Now, a band who came down from the south coast, I think sort of Hampshire way, was La Fleur de Lys, and they had a cracker called Reflections of Charlie Brown. That's coming up soon after Leslie Duncan. See that guy.

0: Asia, outside, never mind.
1: Yes, two songs that got to number 11 in the UK charts didn't crack the coveted top 10. We've got a song coming in shortly from ABC, and referring to someone we heard in the first hour, Smokey Robinson. So When Smokey Sings is coming up, got to number 11. But first, Johnny Hates Jazz. And this one is called I Don't Want to Be a Hero.

0: We are Big L International.
1: Lyric competition time. What are these lyrics? Automatic inspiration. You gave me more. You were Michael the lover, the fighter that won. Come back to that in a while. Here's Harmony Grass.

Summer Dreaming from Tony Rivers, two in a row. Sadly, we lost him this year.

Now on the Big Out, two more songs written by Les Van Dyke, also known as Johnny Worth. And he wrote hits for all sorts of people, and two more coming your way. One from John Layton, called I'll Cut Your Tail Off, he wrote as Johnny Worth. As Les Van Dyke, he wrote this one, which was an entry into the Eurovision Song Contest, and featured Clodagh Rodgers on vocals. And this one's called Jack in the Box. Do you remember this one? Of course you do.

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And the lyrics are, automatic inspiration, you gave me more. You were Michael the lover, the fighter that won. A number one hit. And I'll give you a clue, it's from 1980. So who sung that? What is the song? And while we listen to the Beatles, have a think on it.

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Automatic inspiration, you gave me more. You were Michael the Lover, the fighter that won. A number one hit in 1980 for a band called Dexy's Midnight Runners. The song was about Gino Washington. It was called Gino. And if you got that one right, 10 points to you. Fantastic. If you didn't, well, better luck next time. So here we go then. Gino from Dexy. And what a great intro.

So Gino Washington and Michael, and before that, Gino from Texas. And that's me almost done. Great to have you company again here on The Big L. Hope you can join me again next time. But until then, the Pumpcat Music 24/7. Some great music you don't always hear elsewhere. And now to take you up to the top of the hour, a cracker from Steely Dan. This is Haitian Divorce. See you soon.

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0: Kicking off today's Jolly Tunes, we heard UK band Billy J. Kramer and the Dakotas in 1963 with their big international hit 45 titled Bad to Me.
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0: Hello, Jolly Jim Stevens here with another 60 minutes of upbeat oldies from the 60s to the 80s and lots of fun stuff in between. 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
4: I don't think so.

0: Wow, what amazing production that was. It was 1970 and the Temptations were giving it all they'd got on the Motown subsidiary label Gaudy, which was causing a ball of confusion for idiot DJs like me.
1: Isn't that awful?
2: Boy, are you a Dumbo.
3: Epic fail.
4: When I grow up, I want to be a DJ.
0: Well, you can't do both. It's the Happy Hour Dream Theme. Can you remember which syndicated TV show this theme tune introduced? I'll be revealing the answer when the music stops.

0: Well, today's dream theme was a syndicated show which ran for four seasons from 1963 to 1967, starring David Janssen as Dr. Richard Kimball, who's been wrongly convicted of his wife's murder. Ooh, and the title of the series was The Fugitive.
1: A QM production. Starring David Janssen as Dr. Richard Kimball, an innocent victim of blind justice, falsely convicted for the murder of his wife.
0: I just said all that.
1: Reprieved by fate when a train wreck freed him en route to the death house. Freed him to hide in lonely desperation, to change his identity. Freed him to search for a one-armed man he saw leave the scene of the crime.
2: Ooh, scary.
3: Not all.

0: Debbie Harry and the Blondie Guys in 1980 with a massive hit for them with a bit of a reggae thing going on when the tide was high.
1: Uh-oh.
2: Get me out of here!
0: Coming up shortly, we'll be having today's Baffling Beatles bit.

0: UK band Amen Caller with lead singer Andy Fairweather Lowe in 1969, who was waiting to welcome his girlfriend at the station so that he could say, "Hello, Susie."
1: "Hello, cheeky face."
2: "Oh, no, no, no, no."
0: It's the Happy Hour Baffling Beatles bit. Stand by for a quick snatch from a Beatles song. See if you can work out which one, and I'll be giving you the answer and playing the whole song for you after the next record. Here we go.
3: What?
0: I know, this is a really tricky one, isn't it?
3: Yeah.
0: Let's hear that again, shall we?
4: Sir, yes, sir.
5: No, that's not going to do it.

0: Cat Stevens, as he was known back in 1974, when he had that final big international hit about being on his own again on another Saturday night.
1: Oh, well, that's okay.
2: Yeah, if you say so.
0: Okay, how did you get on with today's baffling Beatles bit, which went like this?
1: I've got it!
0: Oh, well, I hope it's not catching. Today's baffling Beatles bit was a track taken from the Fab Four's Rubber Soul album in 1965, with John doing the lead vocals, and its title was Run For Your Life. And it's coming up next.

0: American band Dr. Hook in 1980 when they had a top five hit in many countries with that song about sexy eyes.
1: Ooh la la!
2: Are you talking to me?
3: No, no, no!
0: It's the Happy Hour Connections Conundrum. You're about to hear two songs back to back, but can you work out the missing link between them? The answer will follow the music.
4: Number one.

0: Well, I think I'd have been stuck on today's Connections Conundrum myself. We started with Go Now in 1964, sung by the Moody Blues, and that was followed by the Blue Magoos in 1966, who were singing We Ain't Got Nothing Yet. So, of course, the connection was the word blue in both their names, Moody Blues and Blue Magoos, and they rhymed too. Coming up after the next track is John Holman's Rare Record Revival.
1: He's the only one I've got any time for.

0: Yeah, the inspired pairing of Mick Jagger and David Bowie in 1985 to help raise money for the Live Aid Famine Relief Charity when they updated the original Martha Reeves and the Vandellas hit Dancing in the Street.
1: Isn't that nice?
0: It's time now for an upbeat song that you wouldn't normally get to hear on the radio. It might be a flip side or an album track or just one that didn't make it into the charts. Our thanks as always to John Holman for today's Happy Hour Rare Record Revival.

0: Excellent, the amazingly talented Blue Mink, with the brilliant Madeline Bell on lead vocals singing Stop Us. It was composed by the Rogers Cook and Greenway, and the track was recorded at the Barry Morgan Studios in North London. It was released on their final album together, which was titled Fruity, on the EMI record label back in 1974.
1: Could I see you in my office after the show?
0: I only giggled. And our thanks again as always to John Holman for providing the music on today's Rare Record Revival.

0: The Beach Boys with that big worldwide hit for them in 1966, except in the UK, strangely. Wouldn't it be nice if it had been a British hit as well? Do you see what I did there?
1: You are one pathetic loser. Yeah!

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1: I don't know.
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0: Yeah, originally a UK number 6 hit for Jackie Wilson in 1957, Repeat was also a UK Christmas number 1 for him when it was re-released in 1986.
1: Ho, ho, ho!
2: Yeah, shut up!
0: And I think we've just about got time to squeeze one more in before our finale song.
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2: Now there's a talent.
0: This has been Jolly Jim Stevens' Happy Hour Show. I hope you'll be able to join us again next time for lots more fun and upbeat oldies. Until then, thanks for listening, look after yourselves and bye-bye. And now it's the Happy Hour Show Fabulous Finale.

0: And we're shutting down today's Happy Hour show with a finale song coming to you from the multinational funk band Heatwave and their 1978 follow-up to Boogie Nights when they were travelling on the Groove Line.
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1: Good evening, hello and welcome. It's Sunday Night Live with me, Flip. And ways and means of getting in contact, it's 07988 703 141 on the text. 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

to Lisa, to Emily, to Kirsty, to Ron, to Charles and Rochelle, all checking in. And Mark as well, and Dave. Hello, Dave. Ron, this one's for you.

Jackie Trent there, and it's now time for our theme. We need to launch our theme and what we're going to be doing today, and it is money, because it's banks, because it's bank holiday, so it's more to do with money and banks, and of course, this is for you.

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You have to wait right to the end for that one. And it is time for our advertising. Well, it's not really a slogan. It's more part of the script. But it's so iconic, I think you'll get it. All right? So it's Papa. Nicole. If you know what that advertised, let me know. 07988 703 141 on the text. And give me a call in the studio. 01638 711 177.

0: Do you know what? I've forgotten to put my little jingle in, didn't I? A drum roll jingle. We have a fastest finger first, only finger first, and it was... Rochelle, well done. I am impressed. It was a bit of a struggle there, but you got there in the end, and that's always the best thing.
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4: 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I've got-

$2. And that was Eddie Rabbit. And on our money theme, don't forget to let us know if there are any money theme songs you can think of.

So what's everybody's beverage of choice tonight? Is it an alcoholic drink? I think Charles might be having one of those. Always drink responsibly. I've been left a bottle of Coke. Coca-Cola, original taste, but it's got one of those cap tops on. So I need to remember to bring the bottle cap tomorrow morning.

Now, here in Suffolk, we had the massive deluge over the last couple of days. So much so that my roof has started leaking. Also, people keep driving through puddles. Now, do you think that that is an appropriate use of what you should do if there's somebody walking across the road and there's nothing on the other side of the road? Do you think you should just avoid the puddle, or are you just going to drench the poor pedestrian?

So we've got just a couple more tunes to go before we do the big reveal. But our advertising slogan is more of a script, this one. It's Papa Nicole. Do you remember that advert?

But if you want to get in with your answers, 07988 703 141 on the text, on the voicemail, it's 01255 808113. And Zoot Money, Uncle Willie.

0: Well, hopefully you remember the advert. Papa Nicole, where Papa Nicole would check to see if Papa was asleep while she nipped off in his brand new Renault Clio. So that was what our advertising slogan was all about.
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0: And our song theme this week is Banks, and I think we've been waiting for this one, haven't we?

Now, obviously, we've all got a bank holiday this weekend, but there are some of us that do have to work over the bank holiday, thinking of the emergency services. And we want to say thank you to all of you that are working hard over the bank holiday to keep us safe.

Now we've got one of my songs on the bank and money theme from 1984, this one, Lionel Richie.

lovely Penny Lover there, Lionel Richie. And now it's time for That Was the Year That Was. It was the year that at the moment the Prime Minister was Margaret Thatcher, but then ended up being John Major. Mr. Bean had his TV debut. Strange Ways prison riot in Manchester. The Irish hostage, Brian Keenan, was released in Beirut, Lebanon, after being held hostage for more than 4 years. And The Only Way Is Essex, Joey Essex was born, and Roald Dahl died. Number one, and I can't believe I'm playing this later, on the 30th of August in our year, was Itsy Bitsy Teeny Weeny Yellow Polka Dot Bikini by Bomb Ballerina. And I'm not saying that again. And this song was going up from number four to number three in our featured year. But what year was it? Message me.

0: There's New Kids on the Block, and tonight was a number three, coming up from number four the previous week in our featured year. And let's see who was fastest finger first. Well, it was an only finger first. Well done to Charles for getting that right.
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No money for nothing for Woofy and me.

I'm having a bit of fun with our theme for this week. Our linked songs are linked in two ways. All right? And so if you know what that link is, we'll do the big reveal after the second song. But see if you can guess what it is just from the first one.

Frankie Vaughan there, and Green Door is linked to the next song. Two links, I think. But no answers yet. Studio at theradiostation.com.

0: talking about green doors, we've got a blue light going past the building. And we've got correct answers from Martin, Sarah, Charles. But who was fastest finger first? Well, despite the alcohol, it was Charles. Well done. And yeah, there was two links there. It was green, as in green door, and Frankie Vaughan and Shaking Stevens there. And the other link was the fact that they were the same song. Now, don't forget, if you want to get in with your any songs that you want to hear on the money theme, then you can text me or WhatsApp me on 07480 986266 or give me a call 01638 711 177. 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

Well, our hot topics. What's your best money-saving tip? I'd love to know. I need to save the pennies. It's getting towards the end of the month now.

That was the year that was. It was the Prime Minister on this day was Margaret Thatcher, and it was also John Major later on in the year. Mr. Bean had his TV debut. Strange Ways prison riot in Manchester. The Irish hostage Brian Keenan was released in Beirut after being held a hostage there for more than 4 years. TOWIE's Joey Essex was born in this year, and my godson. And Roald Dahl died in this year. But what year was it? This was number one.

0: got to get this right. The Itsy Bitsy Teeny Weeny Yellow Polka Dot Bikini by Bon Ballerina was number one on this day in 1990. Well done to all of you that got that right.
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0: Well, it is now time for me to go, but thank you very much for listening. I shall be trotting over to my home studio, seeing you there on Big L, but Angelina will be taking you into Monday morning here on Zach. This is Flip signing out. Angelina, it's over to you.
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0: Oh, there's an electrician. Just what I want. What's the number? 01227 39. Ah! Missed it.
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It's a sidewinder all coiled and ready to strike. She doesn't know what to do for a second, but then she jumps off the edge.

rivers, about a mile down that sea. I look down and I see this red thing below us coming up real fast, and it's our reflection, this little pool of water about 6 feet wide and 1 foot deep.

0: From Feature Story News in Washington, I'm Jagruti Dave with The Week in Review. The death toll from Nepal's catastrophic flash flood has risen this week, with a newly formed lake also threatening a fresh deluge in the disaster zone. More than 500 foreign nationals remain unaccounted for, including dozens of Americans, Australians and Indians. Rebecca Bandhan reports from Kathmandu.
1: People coming in looking for their relatives, saying that these family members are missing, and they were registering their names. We saw them writing down names of children, young children even, people of all ages who are missing, and it was just staggering, really, the sheer number of people that are just still searching for their loved ones, and it really reminds us of the scale of this disaster.
0: Federal Reserve Chair Kevin Warsh delivered his most explicit signal yet this week that an interest rate hike could be imminent. He told the Jackson Hole Symposium on Friday that recent data has not shown underlying inflation trends improving meaningfully. The Fed held rates steady, but three regional presidents dissented. They wanted to raise borrowing costs as inflation has remained above the central bank's 2% target. Nick Harper reports from Washington.
2: Kevin Warsh has been in the job now for a few months, but really what we had here were the most concrete comments so far from him that a rate hike could be on the cards, and could be on the cards really quite soon. Remember, the Fed has that 2% target. They're trying to get inflation below that. The big problem is that for more than 5 years, it's been above that 2% target. And Kevin Warsh, in his comments, said that the recent data had not shown that underlying trends have meaningfully improve, and therefore he went on to say that really, if inflation didn't improve and if it didn't go down further, then the Fed would have to act.
0: Also this week, a federal judge in Oakland, California, has suspended Meta's trial over alleged harms to young users while she reviews an $18 billion settlement. The deal would require Meta to impose a default 2-hour daily screen time cap for teenagers on Facebook and Instagram, mute notifications during school hours, and drop displaying like counts for under 18s. Meta has denied wrongdoing in agreeing to a settlement. Iris Spitzer, our reporter in San Francisco, says this could have far-reaching consequences for Meta's competitors as well.
3: In terms of Meta's competitors, one very interesting aspect of this settlement was that around $5 billion of the money that Meta is supposed to pay out over the next 10 years is contingent upon its rival platforms, YouTube and TikTok, also agreeing to pay out that same sum and to make similar changes to their platforms.
0: From bureaus worldwide, this is FSN with The Week in Review.

My thanks, of course, to Flip Miller for the last 3 hours there. That was Sunday Night Live on Big L International. My name's Kev Reed. I'm going to see you through till 1 a.m. with another hour of Big L Big Love.

is, it's a lie. A fantasy we create about people and places as we like them to be. But you know what truth is? It's that little baby you're holding, and it's that man you fought with this morning, the same one you're going to make love with tonight.

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